0: Just add it to the list of another thing you can't control. When you cry, you know those tears show up. And sometimes it makes sense why it's happening. Other times you're like, what is going on? Air One, I Am Mary. It was a can of Campbell's bean with bacon soup. I'm now a vegetarian, but that used to be my jam. And I saw it on the shelf and I just had to get it, open it, smell it, made my son try it, because it reminds me of home and just my upbringing, my childhood, and especially because I'm missing my dad so much. He's been gone about a year. I lost him and it just doesn't feel real. And as you know, with grief, it will show up in the random, strangest places. A can of soup, maybe a song you hear, maybe on Air One, maybe you smell something. Maybe you drive by a billboard and it's something about it that just reminds you of them. I want you to know, however, the crazy thing is that shows up, you're not alone. We are in it with you. And just knowing that others are in the trenches holding your hand is the game changer. By the way, we love praying for you anytime you need it, grief or something else. 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
12: Scripture's polite way of saying you are not made of steel is right here in your verse of the day today. 2 Corinthians 4, verse 7. We now have this light shining in our hearts, but we ourselves are like fragile clay jars containing this great treasure. This makes it clear that our great power is from God, not from ourselves. You've got God's light shining from you, and that power comes from Him. So if you ever happen to feel weak, congrats. You're the exact kind of container God loves to use. I'm Ashton. That's your verse of the day on Air One. Worship now.

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She just messaged in and said, Air One brought me closer to God. 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

0: Being a human is so hard. We probably don't talk about that enough. And whatever you are facing, there are others in it with you. Air One, I am Mary. Lauren, how is God working in the midst of chaos in your life right now?
1: I've kind of just struggled here and there with my walk with God. I've been a stay-at-home mom for almost 5-6 years now, and I started working again on top of taking care of them, and God has really just given me the energy every day, the motivation, the patience to deal with my job on top of staying at home and raising the kids during the day and then going to work at night. And I just know that without God, I couldn't do it. He has been there walking me through it day to day and just helping me be able to show my family the love and support they need, and being able to just know He's doing that every single day is amazing.
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8: 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Dwell in the land and feed on His faithfulness. And then here's the part we love. Delight yourself also in the Lord, and He shall give you the desires of your heart. It's just as important to know what this verse isn't saying as what it is. It's obviously not saying that if we pray and sing a worship song or two and maybe listen to a podcast for good measure, then anything we want, God is obligated to give. He did say He'd give us the desires of our heart, and I obviously want a sports car. Don't be crazy. If we delight ourselves in the Lord, we're going to desire Him, and then He will give us the desires of our heart, because what we desire will be Him. And the Bible says we have Him. He will never leave us and never forsake us. So as you delight yourself in the Lord, what you're going to begin to desire is the Lord Himself, and Him you get to keep forever.
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Erewhon family is getting bigger. Lauren on the afternoon show announced they're expecting, but it gets even better. 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

bragging, you're allowed to admit one time when you thought you looked cute. But then hand over to my son looking at that photo of me and a conversation I could have done without. But if you're ever around kids, you've probably been there too. It's After Phil Wickham, I believe, on Air One.

0: It stings, it hurts, but they're smiling and walk away. You know when the kid says that one thing to you without even skipping a beat? Erwin, I'm Mary, and maybe you're a teacher. Volunteer somewhere, aunt and uncle, or you're a parent like me. Be prepared. Because they'll just, it comes out. And there it is. I was showing my son a picture earlier today. I was just going through some old photos, and I was little, and I thought I was cute. Okay, let's just be honest. My haircut was a little wonky. My son did not hold back. First, it was the look. Just like the big eyes, deer in headlights, processing. And then he said, what's going on here? What is going on here? As he points to my haircut. Okay. Let's just say I've been known to have a little bit of a temper. I'll just like fire off whatever. In that moment, I had so much self-control. I looked at him, snagged the photo out of his hand, and just turned and walked away. Went straight to the freezer for a pint of ice cream. Yeah. And that's how we handle that. Thanks, kid.
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3: 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Phil Wickham here. I've got a song out called It Really Is Amazing Grace. I'm just taking that beautiful hymn that we all know and love, Amazing Grace, added a new chorus and a new bridge to it, written by a slave trader. And in the middle of a storm, he cried out to God, saying, God, if you help me, I give my life to you. And he went on to becoming a pastor and a minister. We all are in need of God's grace, and that's why I think this song's connected with so many people over the years.
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8: I want to talk to you for a minute about the pressure of being defined by your past. Have you ever felt stuck in your past, defined by something you did or someone you used to be? I used to get all the time, are you that duck girl? And it drove me crazy. I was trying to start something new, like ministry and speaking, but it felt like I was trapped in this old identity. It's tough whenever you want to step forward, but our past keeps pulling us back, especially with social media where our mistakes never seem to disappear. But here's the good news. Just because life happens doesn't mean that we have to stay stuck. Jesus offers us a way forward. In Romans 6, Paul actually says that when we are baptized in Christ, we are buried with him, and we are raised to walk in the newness of life. The old is gone, and we are made new. We don't have to let our past define us, friends. God can change our story. So if you're feeling weighed down by who you used to be, you are not stuck. You are free to become who he's called you to be. I hope that you take on that truth today, that you are made new in Christ.
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9: Scripture's polite way of saying you are not made of steel is right here in your verse of the day today. 2 Corinthians 4, verse 7. We now have this light shining in our hearts, but we ourselves are like fragile clay jars containing this great treasure. This makes it clear that our great power is from God, not from ourselves. You've got God's light shining from you, and that power comes from Him. So if you ever happen to feel weak, congrats. You're the exact kind of container God loves to use. Imagine it. That's your verse of the day on Air One. Worship now.

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It's a place where a lot of good happens. 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

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It's not a good look, exhausting yourself, running around. We don't listen to that garbage. You always have reminders like that. So much truth as you scroll. You may be there now on all things social. 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

0: 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Air One, I am Mary. Of course, Father's Day coming up soon, by the way. 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
4: Hey, this is Seth Schleter, and this is the story behind the song for Valley of Worship. Back in 2024, my wife and I lost our daughter at 20 weeks. 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The song came from choosing to trust that God was still in the midst of everything, that we don't always get answers, but we always get his presence, and that he's with us in the valleys, and so you can still choose to worship him there.
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8: I love having that presence of God in my home in the morning. And I have three little kids, two of my girls. They just love worship music. 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
9: Scripture's polite way of saying you are not made of steel is right here in your verse of the day today. 2 Corinthians 4, verse 7. We now have this light shining in our hearts, but we ourselves are like fragile clay jars containing this great treasure. This makes it clear that our great power is from God, not from ourselves. You've got God's light shining from you, and that power comes from Him. So if you ever happen to feel weak, congrats. You're the exact kind of container God loves to use. I'm Ashton. That's your verse of the day on Air One. Worship now.

look around at the world, hear chatter at work, the kids say things you may have thought or said out loud. I want to make the world a better place, but where do you begin? 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And on top of that, thanks to a generous donor, you're a chance to win a $5,000 music gift card. 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

0: to God doesn't make mistakes, right? Air one, I am Mary. That part of your life where you look around and go, well, this is not where I thought I would be and probably not where I'm supposed to be because it's not working out. It's frustrating. The worst parts of me come out. Parenting can be that for so many of us. By the way, you're not alone in whatever is showing up. I have an almost preteen and he is an angel and I am doing my best as a mom, but there are days where I can't get it right. He shows up with attitude. There's eyes rolling. He is 11. We're not even in middle school yet. Well, come August, we will be. And sometimes I go, God, yep, you didn't. I'm not the mom for this. I'm not equipped. I am not the right person. I'm a failure. And that's because emotions take over. They're a gift, but also can be hard to navigate. And we have to go back to God's truth always. Jeremiah 29:11, for I know the plans I have for you, declares the Lord. Plans to prosper you and not to harm you. Plans to give you hope and a future.
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6: 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What ends up happening is you experience the grace that God has for you in real life, eyeballs and nodding heads and tears and hugs. You experience what this book says that we know is true, that we believe, that we say, hey, we believe this thing. You experience in flesh and blood right across from you. When somebody else believes what you believe, believes this book, that the gospel is true, you can say your worst sin, you can say your darkest moment, and you do it. And they nod and they love you and they smile at you and they say, it's okay. 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

You may feel the pressure, but you're actually not supposed to have life figured out. 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

author. You could have said the worst thing imaginable to someone or cut someone off in traffic. Yeah, you're human. 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

You can remember that phone number, address, combination lock from 30 years ago, but you can't remember why you walked in that room. Oh, the good news is you're not alone. Yeah. More about that after Lauren Daigle on Your Air One.

0: The human brain is a beautiful thing, but also very strange. You can remember the phone number, address, combination lock from 30 years ago. But you walk in a room and, what did I come in here for? Or you drive somewhere, you arrive. How did I get here? You just zoned out. You're not alone. Air One, I am Mary. There's all of that stuff, forgetfulness. But then also, how about the injuries you sustain as you get old? You're not alone. Yeah, Amber had shared. By the way, you can text in 279-008. She said, I purchased a brand new comforter set for my bed. It was a little heavier than the ones I previously had. And I ended up spraining my knee. She said, I was in a knee immobilizer for 6 weeks with crutches, and I was 44 at the time. We hope you've healed. And also, what comes to mind is terrifying for me that I turn 44 this weekend. Is that what's to come? I might as well update / increase my insurance now.
1: Anybody in here can testify.
2: Keeping the devil away by worshiping Jesus nonstop. It's been a true blessing.
1: If you got a story, how he changed your life.
2: I've just been really struggling to hear God like I used to. Maybe this is God's thing. I'm still here.
1: Come to Jesus.
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10: Yes. Wow. Perfect. Love.

It is actually not having the answer that is the sweet spot in life. According to my counselor friend, Tina, 40 years, I'm just the messenger, Erwin, I am Mary. She, in all her years of walking with others in pain and suffering and healing, she's heard and seen a lot. And she said it is not about showing up for others and having the perfect thing to say or a solution or rescuing them from the suffering. She said it's just sitting there and being. That includes not talking. Just a solid listening experience.

0: crummy life circumstances will show up. But thankfully, you have a place like Air One. I am Mary, and I was so encouraged when I saw this message from Francesca. And she said, the songs on Air One just help me stay calm. 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
6: Scripture's polite way of saying you are not made of steel is right here in your verse of the day today. 2 Corinthians 4, verse 7. We now have this light shining in our hearts, but we ourselves are like fragile clay jars containing this great treasure. This makes it clear that our great power is from God, not from ourselves. You've got God's light shining from you, and that power comes from Him. So if you ever happen to feel weak, congrats. You're the exact kind of container God loves to use. I'm Ashton. That's your verse of the day on Air One. 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

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The Name Your Game sweepstakes. 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

0: It may look like dinner is from TikTok, desserts from Pinterest. Tell me it's 2026 without telling me it's 2026. Thanks to Dana Michelle on The Morning Show. I guess I never even thought about it, but that is the world we're living in. Text in 79008. Oh, Kelsey. She said, my mom asked ChatGPT relationship advice. Okay. That's a conversation for another day. Denise said, AI writes my homework. Dinner dropped via delivery. My car drives itself, and to fill the tank, you need a loan. Okay, so there's that one. And then Sheila met my new class for next year on video call from Missouri to Africa. I mean, all the perks and benefits are good, but did you ever imagine, for example, you'd be standing there, cars driving by, no one in the driver's seat. I tell my husband all the time, I am not meant for this time. I'm all about walking 3 miles uphill, carrying backpacks, and it's snowing. And you know those stories from our grandparents? I miss those days.
1: Prayer one has helped me worship the Lord daily.
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9: Hey, y'all, this is Seth Schleter, and this is the story behind the song.
10: I feel like God quickly turned on its head and like, I want you to write a song declaring the victory of what I'm going to do, because I can take anything and make good come from it. No matter what comes our way, we have a reason to praise. I wrote that song based on that, and it's been so inspiring to me and such a great reminder to just praise God in the midst of anything, knowing He turns it to good.
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11: 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You hear this little devotional followed up with the perfect song. The Air One just redirects. Focus on the blessing. 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
12: Scripture's polite way of saying you are not made of steel is right here in your verse of the day today. 2 Corinthians 4, verse 7. We now have this light shining in our hearts, but we ourselves are like fragile clay jars containing this great treasure. This makes it clear that our great power is from God, not from ourselves. You've got God's light shining from you, and that power comes from Him. So if you ever happen to feel weak, congrats. You're the exact kind of container God loves to use. I'm Ashton. That's your verse of the day on Air One. Worship now.

Angela said, Air One is my alarm in the morning to wake me up and connect me to Jesus. Maybe you also have experienced that, but just never really thought about it. And maybe you had no idea Air One is listener funded. That means it's your gift activating the next worship song. And when you get involved right now, thanks to a generous donor, you're in the drawing for a $5,000 Visa gift card. It's a lot of good. 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

0: have permission to cry about anything, including a can of soup. You're thinking, what, Mary? Well, we can't control the tears. Air One, I am Mary. Especially when you're missing someone you love a whole lot. And their memories, their presence, a reminder of them can show up through random things. Grief is weird. My dad has been gone for about a year now, and it was a can of Campbell's bean with bacon soup. And I about lost my mind. It just immediately, I'm like going about my day and to-do list and buzzing around. And then, the grief showed up because of that can of soup. Dad loved it. I loved it. And it was just him and us and memories. And it's amazing from a can of soup or a song on Air One, maybe a scroll past a photo. You listen to a voicemail. I'm sorry for whatever hurt and pain is showing up, but you're not alone. And P.S. when you need prayer, your Air One family has your back. You head to the Air One app, by the way, easy to navigate. Just click the faith tab.
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No longer slaves. That is Jonathan and Melissa Helser on Air One. What is going on? I'm Ashton. Day two of the week, pretty much done. Except for the worshiping part. Go ahead and do it now. John Reddick. Here's I Believe It on Air One. It's not just a

That's Brandon Lake on Air One. I'm Ashton, and I was today years old when I realized inanimate objects can become magicians, like illusionists, and disappear. I'll tell you about it next after Elevation Rhythm.

0: Thank God I'm free. That is Elevation Rhythm on Air One. I'm Ashton. I don't know if you knew this, but your house is prolifically infested with little Copperfields. David Copperfields, that is. I'm Ashton, and I've noticed something. I was 2 years old when I discovered that summer does something weird to your groceries. Yeah, you got little David Copperfields in your pantry, in the fridge, in the freezer, maybe on the counter, maybe in the bread box. You buy food over the summer. If you got kids, you end up putting it in the house. You blink. I mean, blink, and it's all gone. It could be a couple $100 of groceries will suddenly just disappear. Snacks vanish. Drinks vanish. Ice cream. Don't even get me going about the ice cream. It will vanish with zero witnesses, no note, no remorse whatsoever. Then a kid will open up the fridge 10 minutes later and say, "We don't have anything to eat. Like my brother in Christ, that kitchen was stocked like a fallout shelter yesterday. Knock it off."
1: Anybody in here can testify.
2: Keeping the devil away by worshiping Jesus nonstop. It's been a true blessing.
1: If you got a story, how he changed your life.
2: I've just been really struggling to hear God like I used to. Maybe this is God's thing. I'm still here.
1: Come to Jesus.
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1: Amen.
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4: 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Red Rocks Worship featuring Chris Brown. The Lord is with me.
6: Hey, it's Tyler from Red Rocks Worship. We wrote this song to remind people everywhere that no matter what you're facing, the Lord is with you.
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6: 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Jesus, the Lord, is with you.
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7: Love is a word that can get thrown around a lot, right? 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I love my family. I love to hike. But biblically speaking, love is obedience. 2 John 1:6 says, love means doing what God has commanded us. And he has commanded us to love one another, just as you heard from the beginning. I'm Michelle, and that's your verse of the day on Air One. Worship now.

Maybe that's your prayer. Say, God, just breathe on my life. I struggle so hard. No matter what it is. Quiet the noise. Just relax everything for just a split second and worship. Now with Chris Tomlin.

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4: Jesus has set so many of us free from addiction, from hurts, habits, hang-ups, from toxic relationships. So many of us have found freedom in Christ, and we have a story. But I think so often we're afraid to share our story. And it's like we're in a jail cell, and Jesus comes up and he opens the door and he swings it open and he says, come out. And as we walk out of that cell, he hands us a key, and that key is our story. He says, as you share your story, you're going to set people free. And you look up and you just see all these people around you in cages. And when you share your story, they relate to it, whether it's a story of abuse or whether it's a story of addiction or abandonment. When you share that story, they feel like no one can relate to them, but you can relate to them because of the story that you've walked in and what Jesus has set you free from. So share your story.
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Holding on, praise God. That is John Reddick on Air One. I'm Ashton, and I've learned from personal experience, you can take my advice and lessons. It's a lot easier to hold on to God when you aren't holding on to every other thing in your life so hard. Relax, trust Him, and worship. Okay.

hurt. And when it led me to the cross, only then I understood that even in the ruthless pain,

It's Leland on Air One. I'm Ashton. Hey, fellas, this is your chance. You can name your game. 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It's all right there at air1.com.

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is love. Corey Asbury on Air Wine. And you know what love is? Real love? When your boo will bring you food in the middle of the night. God bless my wife bringing me up some food because I was a bonehead and forgot my own lunch. Go figure. Life of a DJ. Here we go. Let's worship now with Red Rocks.

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4: I want to talk about something so important for our generation. The difference between my truth and God's truth. We hear everywhere, live your truth. But I'm here to tell you, that's not the full story. Urban Dictionary defines my truth as a personal opinion that can't be argued with. But if we base our life on feelings or momentary opinions, then we end up lost. In John 18, Pilate asked Jesus, "What is truth?" It's a question that's been around for centuries, and the answer is still the same. Jesus is the truth. Pilate was swayed by the crowd by choosing Barabbas over Jesus simply because it was just the easier thing to do. Today, the world does the same thing, choosing comfort over truth. But God's truth doesn't just comfort, it transforms. So what's your foundation? Are you living by your truth? Are you living by the standard of the truth of Jesus? When we align ourselves to Him, we find a freedom that's deeper, more lasting, and more fulfilling than anything the world offers.
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5: Love is a word that can get thrown around a lot, right? Like, I love ice cream and pizza. I love my family. I love to hike. But biblically speaking, love is obedience. 2 John 1:6 says, love means doing what God has commanded us. And He has commanded us to love one another, just as you heard from the beginning. I'm Michelle, and that's your verse of the day on Air One. Worship now.

That is Washed on Air One. I'm Ashton. I'm not going to call you out or throw you under the bus, but I do notice some BPMs of hearts slowing up right now. Doing my best to try to pick it up. Worship loud. Elevation worship. Here's Alleluia.

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1: 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Lord.

is Phil Wickham on Earwine. I'm Ashton. Congratulations, you've made it to the little speed bump on the calendar, otherwise known as Wednesday. Hey, man, we got the worship. We made it halfway through the week. I stopped short of saying, what could be better? I can think of a handful of things. Heaven, that's one of them right now.

1,000 Names. Sean Curran on Air One. And just when you are in those moments, call any one of those 1,000s. Yeah, Gyra. Gyra's one of them. Where's Now with Mav City?

0: 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One has helped me worship the Lord daily.
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10: I'm a nurse, and things get hard. I see a lot of stuff that goes on. Air One brightens my day, and it reminds me to pray every day. 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
11: Love is a word that can get thrown around a lot, right? Like, I love ice cream and pizza. I love my family. I love to hike. But biblically speaking, love is obedience. 2 John 1:6 says, love means doing what God has commanded us. And he has commanded us to love one another, just as you heard from the beginning. I'm Michelle, and that's your verse of the day on Air One. Worship now.

how good it is. That is Chris Tomlin on Air One. I'm Ashton. I'm not even going to pretend to know why you're awake tonight, but for everybody that is. Maybe your day got hijacked by something. Maybe the list got longer. Maybe you're still trying to finish what you should have been done with hours ago. Like God, he gives us enough strength for the next thing. Not the whole month, okay? Not the whole mountain. Just the next thing. So tonight, praying that your mind just settles and your shoulders relax and loosen and you find an ability to laugh. Deep breath. God's got you with all the peace ready and waiting.

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2: At many of the speaking opportunities I've had in the last year, I've found myself telling everybody the same thing. Read Psalm 23 every day. If you're looking for peace, if you feel alone, if you're exhausted, listen to it as I read it over you now from the NIV. The Lord is my shepherd. I lack nothing. He makes me lie down in green pastures. He leads me beside quiet waters. He refreshes my soul. He guides me along the right paths for his name's sake. Even though I walk through the darkest valley, I will fear no evil, for you are with me. Your rod and your staff, they comfort me. You prepare a table before me in the presence of my enemies. You anoint my head with oil. My cup overflows. Surely your goodness and love will follow me all the days of my life, and I will dwell in the house of the Lord forever. Psalm 23, once a day, every day. Do it. Things will be different, I promise.
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1: The author. That is Brandon Lake and Nick Jonas on Airwine. 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Why not you? 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You want to make a gift right now? 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Oh, yeah. It's right there at Air One.

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1: I mean, I didn't realize that it was like literally 7 days a week, 365 days a year.
2: Air One, worship now.

That's Mosaic MSC on Air One. I'm Ashton. Here's a novel thought. God has never once been surprised by your Tuesday. That's the truth of it. Nothing surprises God, honestly. That's why worship matters. When plans change, keeps us a little loose, leaves space for Jesus, too. Worship now with him. Here's Josh Baldwin.

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1: 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I don't know what time it is. I haven't eaten in probably 2 days.
0: Worship with us.
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That is Thrive Worship, and I Still Believe on Air One. I'm Ashton, and I still believe that somewhere tonight, right now, there's a fridge full of food and a teenager reporting that the famine conditions exist. Whatever it is. Glad you're here. Pray for my fridge. I'll pray for yours, too. Ooh, don't forget to include the pantry.

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3: 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It's not dependent on circumstances. Giving God praise, saying hallelujah.
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4: 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Air One just really helped me get through that.
1: 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Worship now. Air One. We're going back to the worship.
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4: 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They don't care who you are. They care if you have things for them. They don't care if you're important or not. They don't know who is important. They exist for themselves. And they exist for the person that loves them the most. But there is something about that innocence and naivety that I would love for the church in America and the world to reclaim right now. That we would become like little kids again. What's next? What are we doing now? Let's go. I can't wait. God, what are you gonna do? Oh my gosh, I can't believe you did that. We could use a little bit of that, church. Because I think God is starting to show off in pretty big ways right now. And we don't want to miss it with our arms crossed in the back row. I would rather be the naive kid in the front that is wrong than the person in the back that is cynical.
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5: Love is a word that can get thrown around a lot, right? 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I love my family. I love to hike. But biblically speaking, love is obedience. 2 John 1:6 says, love means doing what God has commanded us. And he has commanded us to love one another, just as you heard from the beginning. I'm Michelle, and that's your verse of the day on Air One. 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

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Seth Schleter on Airwine. I've been in that valley a time or two when I've lost things like a credit card. 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
0: Air One. Worship now.

That is Josh Baldwin on Air One. I'm Ashton, and there are two words when they are joined together somehow develop evil superpowers. I'll tell you, beware of them next after Elevation. Hallelujah.

0: Hallelujah. That is Elevation Worship on Air One. I'm Ashton. And if you hear the words quick and the word question put together in the same sentence, run. That's all you need to do. That is like your survival strategy for midweek. I'm Ashton. And yeah, there's some dangerous phrases in life. Like, keep it a PG. We need to talk.
1: Oh,
0: I guarantee you half of everybody listening right now got shivers and chills down their spine. Hearing that phrase, we need to talk, you know something is about to go down, and it's not going to be pleasant. There's some other ones you happen to read, like some assembly required. No, just buy the next thing, whatever you do. It's already put together. Save yourself. Then there's the workplace classic you might happen to run into midweek today. Quick question. No, there is no quick and there is no question ever. A quick question is how you accidentally inherit somebody else's project. Like, I'm telling you, it starts out with one sentence, then comes context, then comes a backstory, then somebody says, while I've got you, and no, now you're in a meeting with chairs, and by the time it's over, you've got three tasks you've inherited, two deadlines, and no memory of what you were doing before. So I'm telling you, I've never trusted the word quick when it's paired up with the word question. So if somebody drops that on you today, run, and if need be, you get trapped, let us know. We'll pray for each other. Yeah. I stayed for somebody's quick question 14 hours ago.
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10: 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Like, I love ice cream and pizza. I love my family. I love to hike. But biblically speaking, love is obedience. 2 John 1:6 says, love means doing what God has commanded us. And he has commanded us to love one another, just as you heard from the beginning. I'm Michelle, and that's your verse of the day on Air One. Worship now.

That is Red Rocks Worship on Earwine. I'm Ashton, and think of it like a lifeline you could put on your phone for any season or reason of life. 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

0: 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Let it be.
1: I turned on Air One. I heard this song, So So Good. Yeah, you've been so, so, so, so, so, so good to me. It hit me right in the heart. Since then, I've been feeling so much better. I feel like I am home again.
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Go ahead. Have a great day. He's already in your Wednesday.

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7: Oh,
6: the Bible says that we were once far off, but because of the blood of Jesus, we are now near. 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

0: Keeping the devil away by worshiping Jesus nonstop. It's been a true blessing. If you got a story, how he changed your life. I've just been really struggling to hear God like I used to. Maybe this is God saying I'm still here. Come to
1: Jesus. See, I hear the Holy Spirit all day long, and so he'll direct my steps.
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4: I was the youngest of four children, and when I was in high school, I think my parents saw the empty nest finish line, and they started going to the coast more. We lived in a small town not far from the ocean. When they left town, I'd throw a party, and I can remember one time my mom called me, and I answered the phone, and I said, "Hey, Mom, are y'all having a good time?" She said, "Well, we actually decided to come back early." I said, "Oh, wow, when?" And she said, "We're actually on our way home." I said, "Well, where are you?" And she said, "We're at the Big Bridge." Well, I knew the Big Bridge was a mile from my house. And as you think about that, I want to ask you the question, how did I feel? And you might say stressed, afraid, or panic. And I would say, it depends on what I was doing. Was I doing my parents' work while they were gone? Or was I doing what my selfish desires wanted me to do? Jesus is coming back, and we have to be ready doing the Father's work.
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5: Love is a word that can get thrown around a lot, right? 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I love to hike. But biblically speaking, love is obedience. 2 John 1:6 says, love means doing what God has commanded us. And he has commanded us to love one another, just as you heard from the beginning. I'm Michelle, and that's your verse of the day on Air One. Worship now.

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1: We're smarter than yesterday's caller. Won a lot of prizes.
2: I know it. 10.
1: Yeah.
2: I had been on a 10-day win streak.
1: Your streak.
2: Donna in Waterville, Maine called in.
1: Your streak has been broken. We're starting fresh this morning. All right. Looking for caller 5 right now. 888-946-2471. You're like, for what? Are you smarter than Michelle? We're going to pit you against Michelle right now. Basic trivia questions. How you feeling? Feeling smart?
2: It doesn't Ish. Matter. If I'm honest, I don't think all cylinders are firing.
1: It's early. She's only feeling smartish.
2: Can't even say that.
1: All right. Call 5. Here we go. 888-946-2471.

0: time to find out if you are smarter than Michelle.
1: Hi, Air One. Who's this?
2: This is Lila.
3: Hi, Lila.
1: Lila, you're caller 5.
2: Oh, wonderful.
1: Yeah. Where are you calling from this morning?
2: Lafayette, Louisiana.
1: Oh, I hear it a little bit. I hear the accent. It's beautiful.
3: Okay.
2: It sounds like Memphis is catching on to y'all.
3: Yeah. You ready to play? Are you smarter than Michelle?
2: I sure am.
3: Okay, so here's how it's going to work. We're going to kick Michelle out of the room.
1: Fine. Good luck, Lila.
3: This is how she gets her steps for the day. Have you heard the contest before, Lila?
2: Yes, sir. Sure have.
3: Okay. Basic trivia question starting from easiest to hardest. First one's always a true or false. Here it goes. True or false, some waterfalls can create rainbows at night.
2: It's the light, so I'd say moonlight. Yes.
3: Yeah, you almost got the name of it. It's called, they're actually called moonbows. There's actually a name for it.
2: Okay.
3: Moonbows.
2: Awesome.
3: Happen when moonlight reflects through water droplets. Now you know. All right, you're 1 for 1. Here we go. Second one is a multiple choice. Kind of a fun one. Which everyday object was invented after an engineer noticed a chocolate bar melting in his pocket? Is that A, a toaster, B, a microwave oven, C, a refrigerator, or D, a blender?
2: Toaster?
3: It's actually a microwave oven. You were going between the two, weren't you?
2: Microwave oven.
3: Yeah.
2: I was, yes.
3: Yeah, I figured. All right, one more, another multiple choice. We're dealing with space here. Which planet has the largest number of known moons? Is that A, Jupiter, B, Saturn, or C, Neptune?
2: Can I go with
3: which
2: Jupiter.
3: One? You say
2: Jupiter.
3: Ah. It was Saturn.
2: It was Saturn. I should have went with Saturn.
3: Sorry. All right, let's get Michelle back in here. Okay, we'll take a quick break. When we come back, we'll see how Michelle does with Are You Smarter Than Michelle?
4: Right. I miss a lot by going faster than God has asked me to go.
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1: Love is a word that can get thrown around a lot, right? Like, I love ice cream and pizza. I love my family. I love to hike. But biblically speaking, love is obedience. 2 John 1:6 says, love means doing what God has commanded us. And He has commanded us to love one another, just as you heard from the beginning. I'm Michelle, and that's your verse of the day on Air One. Worship now.
10: Lord.

0: It's time to find out if you are smarter than Michelle.
1: Hello, hello. Lila, how'd you do?
2: One out of three.
1: Okay, one out of three. Hey, if this was baseball, you'd be in the Hall of Fame.
3: Oh, positivity over there.
1: You know, hey, it's all how you look at it.
3: All right, Michelle, you ready?
2: For sure.
1: I think so.
3: All right. First question, true or false? Some waterfalls can create rainbows at night.
1: Seems possible. True.
3: Bonus point if you can say what they're called.
1: No idea.
3: Moonbows.
1: Moonbow. That's fun.
3: All right. You're one for one, and she was too, so hang on.
1: Okay.
3: Second one's a multiple choice. Which everyday object was invented after an engineer noticed a chocolate bar melting in his pocket? Is that A, toaster, B, microwave, C, refrigerator, or D, blender?
1: A.
3: Toaster. That's what she guessed. You guys are real well on. All right.
1: Okay.
3: So one for two.
1: Ooh, all right.
3: Hardest question coming at you. Which planet has the largest number of known moons? Is it A, Jupiter, B, Saturn, or C, Neptune?
1: I don't know. I'm just going to guess B. Like they tell on a test, it's either B or C. And I'm going to go B, the one in the middle.
3: Sorry, that is correct.
1: That is correct?
3: Yes.
2: Oh.
3: And you're not smarter, Michelle, today, but we're still sitting in that mug, okay?
2: All right, sounds good.
4: The music does a lot for my soul. 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
9: This is how we're meant to stay with each other, to fight for each other, admonish one another. Colossians says, be at peace with one another. Mark says, forgive one another. Be of one mind toward one another. Give preference toward one another. Bear with one another's burdens. Love one another. Confess your sins to one another. These are verses scattered throughout the entire Bible about how we are to live communally. And this whole book was written for people to live together communally, that they would fight for each other, that they would care about each other. And this is a whole book about relationships. It's about a relationship with God, yes, but it's also about people relating to each other, how to do that better, how to stay together. Because Jesus even said as he was going away and going back to the Father, he said, hey, they're gonna know you by your love for one another. That's how they're gonna know you. So this matters, how we love one another, how we fight for one another, how we forgive one another.
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8: 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I messed that part up. 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

0: something that has helped me in the highest points of my life as well as the lowest points of my life. And anytime I get in the car, I know that when it reaches into my heart and into my soul, that I know that that is spiritual awareness. And so if my donation helps other people throughout this world build God's church, well, then it's a really good gift.
1: Wow, what a great perspective to have. Mm-hmm. Thank you, Amanda, for sharing your story. And Air One is where Amanda is because people have been giving, and that's how it's grown to where you are. And some of you, that's a revelation because you turn on Air One for what you get on the daily. And yeah, there's some of you don't even realize that we're listener funded, and that takes a gargantuan effort from people across this country. It means people have been giving so you could have access to the times when you need it the most. You know, like some of you, most days, you know, are pretty okay. You turn on the radio and things are just fine. You have music you like. Maybe you share a laugh or two with Michelle or me or the other shows, and you're like, this is just... But other times, you may have heard a song 100 times, 100 first time, all of a sudden, bam. You needed that in that moment. We're here because people have been giving. And that's what we're asking you to do right now. Give to Listener Funded Air One. In fact, we have an incentive that's huge. Been donated simply to inspire you and only for this time. This is the moment.
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1: Worship at home, the office, the car.
0: Yeah, she could keep going, but let's cut to the chase. 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

0: You keep hope alive. There's Church of the City. I don't know. Some of you need to ramp up your birthday card or greeting card game.
1: Air One, I think he's talking to me. We're Dan and Michelle.
0: No, I'm talking to you and your mother. Her mother, for my birthday, 2 years in a row, gave me the exact same card, which I kind of wish she would have continued doing because it's just been a little bit of a joke in our house, including her.
1: And we're not
0: making fun of her. She's like part of the joke.
1: I actually love that, though, because it's like, obviously, she's found the perfect card for you.
0: It's like an artist's depiction of a grill, you know, and it's like, I don't know what it was, but it was like 2 years in a row. I go, and I remembered. I was like, I think this is the same exact card you got me last year.
1: If she was smart, she'd swipe the card from you after she gave it to you.
0: So what her mother does
1: re-gift
0: is stocks up on cards. She may have a folder system like I have Dan, and there's a bunch of

0: up, there was this like pop-up birthday cake. Like, it was really cool. But then when you turn it over, it says, thank you.
1: So basically, I am the gift to you on my birthday. Yes. Hello, world. I have been born. And for me to you.
0: Thank you.
1: You're welcome.

0: Yes, there is, and so much more. Freedom in this house is Jonathan Traylor. Air One, we're Dan and Michelle. Father's Day is Sunday.
1: Wow.
0: Sunday.
1: PSA.
0: Nobody forgetting that one. We were talking about greeting cards a second ago. Come on. Yeah. Ain't nobody forgetting.
1: Get you a thank you card, of course.
0: Thank you.
1: Thank you for
0: being that works on Father's Day.
1: A dad.
0: I'll give it back to you and you can
1: perfect
0: re-gift it.
1: Wow. Girl math.
0: Yeah. We got the Name Your Game sweepstakes going on. This is for Father's Day. This is coming up Sunday. $5,000, any city, any team. Dad's choice. Doesn't matter the sport, even.
1: Right. You could go see like some incredible football game, baseball, basketball. You could even go to a soccer game, even though ball's not in the name of the sport.
0: I mean, you just said soccer ball.
1: That's true. we're going to give you $5,000 toward that. I mean, what? You can save it for like the college national championship, the Super Bowl. Like, I mean,
0: do what you do.
1: Y'all let dad pick that game.
0: Buy that one ticket to the Super Bowl.
1: That's right.
0: The nosebleeds.
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0: righteousness. Oh God, how I need you.
1: Says it all. Just down to the deepest part of our soul. Lord, I need you. Matt Maher, Air One. We're Dan and Michelle.
2: All right, Dan, we're hoping you can help us ladies out with Father's Day coming up on Sunday.
1: Mm-hmm.
2: First of all, someone probably just went, oh my goodness, I got to get a card in the mail.
1: I doubt it.
2: I've got to get a card.
1: Oh, yeah.
2: I got to make some plans. And men and women are very different. Like what moms want for Mother's Day, very different, I'm guessing, than what dads want for Father's
1: Yes.
2: Day. So help us out. Like, help us plan the day. Help us plan a gift. Help us, like, what do you all really want?
1: I think I speak for a lot of dads when I say nothing pops in mind. I think that's more we're different than you.
2: You don't have a list?
1: Because you guys have a list of like a running Amazon wish list in your mind, I think. Maybe it's just Michelle.
2: And on Amazon.
1: And usually our really big wants are big wants, like money-wise, so that's not going to happen.
2: Right.
1: So we got to scale it down. And, you know, for instance, on my birthday, I cooked. You know, they're like, we bought your favorite meal. Now go cook.
2: Yeah. Hey, you get to cook steak.
1: I would say no to that.
2: Oh, you don't want to cook steak.
1: I want steak, but I don't want to cook it.
2: Well, you don't want me to cook it.
1: I don't want you to cook it either.
2: So you want to go out to dinner?
1: I guess so. Or I'll cook it Saturday night.
2: A steak dinner that you don't have to cook and that I don't cook.
1: And CT. Don't forget CT.
2: What's that?
1: Couch time. A lot of couch time.
2: Ah.
1: That's it.
2: Okay.
1: I speak for a lot of dads.
2: So you'd like to grow roots to the sofa
1: and
2: then go have a steak.
1: Maybe.
2: At a restaurant.
1: Yeah. Better be good.
2: Then you'd have to get off the sofa.
1: I know. Roll me a sofa into the restaurant and I don't know.
2: Hey, you might be onto something. A dad restaurant.
1: So.
2: Lazy boys for the chairs.
1: How many dads did I speak to right there? Huh?
2: Okay. It's worth a try.
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12: 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Here's some of that kind of advice. 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Just because life gets hard, it doesn't mean God has left you. Sometimes it means he's pruning you. Jesus said in John 15, every branch that bears fruit, he prunes so it can bear more. That cut, it's not punishment, it's preparation. That pain, it's not rejection, it's refinement. God loves you too much to leave you stuck. He sees who you're becoming. And sometimes growth feels like loss before it looks like life. So hold on. He's not cutting you down. He's shaping you.
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2: Love is a word that can get thrown around a lot, right? Like, I love ice cream and pizza. I love my family. I love to hike. But biblically speaking, love is obedience. 2 John 1:6 says, love means doing what God has commanded us. And he has commanded us to love one another, just as you heard from the beginning. I'm Michelle, and that's your verse of the day on Air One. Worship now.

0: 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And through it all, I just felt the love and support from Air One.
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0: Good.
1: Well, one community got together for a kid in a wheelchair so he could enjoy the outdoors.
2: Oh, Air One. We're Deanna and Michelle.
1: Entire community. This is crazy.
2: Love hearing that.
1: Neighbors, local volunteers, and businesses donated materials, tools, and labor to redesign the family's backyard. Apparently, the kid really loves being outside.
2: Yeah.
1: They built raised garden beds at wheelchair height.
2: Aww.
1: Created extra wide, smooth pathways so every section could be reached independently.
2: Oh, my goodness.
1: The layout included easy access planting areas so he could plant plants, harvest without needing any help, right? So family members said their child had loved being outside, but often felt limited by uneven ground and traditional garden layouts.
2: Things most of us don't think about. And I love that the community rallied around this family and they're like, we can do something to help.
1: Yeah, project got finished. I saw pictures. Absolutely gorgeous. He was able to spend time outdoors independently and start choosing what to grow. Now it's all about, what am I going to put in this garden?
2: Love it.
1: Right? It's way to go.
2: What do I want to eat?
1: Yeah.

0: Yes, you are. Air One. We're Dan and Michelle. Worship on a Wednesday. Every day of the week is what we do here. Seth Schlatter, Valley of Worship.
1: I have felt the deepest loss. I have questioned if you could. And when it led me to the cross, only then I understood.

0: hits right there, doesn't it? Valley of Worship, Seth Schlater. Got a new tattoo for you.
1: Air One. We're Dan and Michelle.
0: I'm kidding. Tattoos are kind of out. You know how I know that?
1: How?
0: A lot of people aren't getting them. Like, it used to be some crazy stat for the NBA. It was like 97% of the players were tattooed. Michelle, we're watching the NBA Finals.
1: These are the things I noticed because they don't really like basketball.
0: And she's like, I got that many tattoos. And I'm like, that guy doesn't either. That guy, the entire starting unit, none of them have tattoos.
1: That was crazy, right?
0: So that's why I say.
1: Just even athletes in general, not just NBA, but like right. You see them all, like football, soccer, like they're all tatted up.
0: People aren't getting tattooed as much.
1: Or maybe just not on their arms.
0: Which seems a little odd for this new development. Maybe not on their arms. Maybe on their knees. Maybe the knees is the big place to go now.
1: Head, shoulders, knees, and toes.
0: Yes. Knees and toes. If you're curious, if you missed the last two. Researchers are testing electronic tattoos that could help monitor stress and fatigue.
1: Okay, sure I know when I'm stressed or fatigued.
0: Seems like a better idea, I don't know, 15 years ago when we were getting tattoos, and now we're not. So,
1: right, and now we have like rings and things that you can buy.
0: Plus, you know what stresses me out? Sitting in a chair getting a tattoo. I'm not sure that's a great idea.
1: Good point.
2: Air One blesses my heart. It really does.
3: And I don't know what life would be like without Air One. You are my shelter. I get peace from listening to it. When I'm in the
4: cold. God always seems to show up exactly when I need him.
5: Some people don't know that much about Jesus, and I want to show them and let them know that he just loves them. How good
6: it is. Air One. Worship now.
7: Hey Air One, this is Josiah Queen, and this is the story behind my song,
8: Can't Steal My Joy.
7: It says in the Bible that the joy of the Lord is your strength. All throughout my life, the enemy's tried to rob me of my joy through anxiety and depression, things like that. And this song, my wife always says, is the reminder to the enemy what he couldn't give to me, he also can't take away. And so my hope is that it gives you just a little bit more joy to your life. Can't steal
6: my joy. Air One, worship now.
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1: Love is a word that can get thrown around a lot, right? Like, I love ice cream and pizza. I love my family. I love to hike. But biblically speaking, love is obedience. 2 John 1:6 says, love means doing what God has commanded us. And he has commanded us to love one another, just as you heard from the beginning. I'm Michelle, and that's your verse of the day on Air One. Worship now.

0: So perfect. Goodness of God. There's Jen Johnson, Air One. We're Dan and Michelle.
1: All right. I'd never thought about this before until I saw it on socials. Delete one board game.
0: Okay.
1: What would you choose and why?
0: Monopoly.
1: Me too.
0: Only because it just takes way too long.
1: Way too long.
0: I get so bored. Never angry anymore. As a kid, I got angry, but not anymore.
1: Did you really?
0: Well, yeah. You want to win.
1: Well, the whole game, you start out with so much hope.
0: I guess. Yeah, and I guess I kind of remember that.
1: You end up having to pay, like, your income tax, and you land on community chest, and it's like, go to jail.
0: Yeah, and then it's like,
1: Do not pass go.
0: So annoying.
1: I know. You never land on the properties you want.
0: I don't think any game should last days.
1: Kind of funny, some of the comments. See if you would agree with some of these. How about the game of life?
0: I don't remember hating that game or disliking, I should say.
1: What about Clue? Would you delete Clue?
0: Do not like Clue.
1: You do not?
0: I don't like it. Escape rooms. Does that give you a little insight? No.
1: I don't want to figure out.
0: I don't care if he's got a wrench. I don't care if he's got scissors.
1: I don't care if Colonel Mustard was in the kitchen or in the billiard room.
0: If she's the maid. Couldn't care less. Moving on.
1: How about Scrabble?
0: I don't know. I'm stuck on Clue now. I think I'm going to replace Monopoly with Clue.
1: I loved some of the...
0: I like Scrabble.
1: Delete one board game. People were like, sorry. Not sorry.
0: Dude.
1: Because you're never really sorry.
0: Dude.
1: Because you're trying to win.
0: Sorry. That's life.
2: You know how your phone gets sluggish when you've got 47 apps running in the background?
3: Your brain does that too, constantly. And there's no update that fixes it.
2: Worship has this way of closing all the tabs. Not by ignoring what's hard, by giving it

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1: You know, the truth is, if many of us were asked about our relationship with God and how we talk to God, a lot of us would have that same answer. I mean, me and God, we communicate. We communicate. Like, it's unpredictable. It's unplanned. It's undefined. It's undeveloped. But there is, I don't know, something happening around this. There's some sort of awareness that there is a God, but I'm not too sure if he's really interested in my life or what's happening. And I want to encourage you today that there's actually a life with God beyond that. There is a life with God beyond we communicate.
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0: Marijuana is something that has helped me in the highest points of my life as well as the lowest points of my life. And anytime I get in the car, I know that when it reaches into my heart and into my soul, that I know that that is spiritual awareness. And so if my donation helps other people throughout this world build God's church, well, then it's a really good gift.
1: Wow, what a great perspective to have. Mm-hmm. Thank you, Amanda, for sharing your story. And Air One is where Amanda is because people have been giving, and that's how it's grown to where you are. And some of you, that's a revelation because you turn on Air One for what you get on the daily. And yeah, there's some of you don't even realize that we're listener funded, and that takes a gargantuan effort from people across this country. It means people have been giving so you could have access to the times when you need it the most. You know, like some of you, most days, you know, are pretty okay. You turn on the radio and things are just fine. You have music you like. Maybe you share a laugh or two with Michelle or me or the other shows, and you're like, this is just... But other times, you may have heard a song 100 times, 100 first time, all of a sudden, bam, you needed that in that moment. We're here because people have been giving. And that's what we're asking you to do right now. Give to Listener Funded Air One. In fact, we have an incentive that's huge, been donated simply to inspire you and only for this time. This is the moment.
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0: Author.
1: It's called The Author. Brandon Lake teaming up with Nick Jonas. You are cooked.
2: Uh-oh. Air One, we're Dan and Michelle.
1: Explain that. What does that mean? If I walk up to you and say, you're cooked.
2: Yeah, it's over. You're in trouble.
1: Which makes sense. I don't think a lot of times we will explain Gen Z slang, but this one makes sense. Although, after getting this text, I think I'm more confused. Maybe I don't know what cooked means.
2: Oh.
1: It's like when my son says, yeah, you're cooked. They say some, like, I'm still not convinced fully of low-key, although I think it's kind of. I think low-key is kind of.
2: Yeah, I don't love low-key, no, but low-key's dumb. I mean, you know, it's fine.
1: I mean, this is the, you know what? Every time one of these things pops up, I'm like, it's temporary.

0: At the altar. It was Elevation Rhythm. I don't know. To me, greeting cards are kind of a silly aside, don't you think? Kind of a scam.
1: Air One, we're Deanna Michelle.
0: Scam's a big word. I mean, I don't think they're a scam. I just don't think they're that necessary.
1: I know. I kind of feel, gosh, I can't believe I'm going to agree with you.
0: Oh.
1: But it just kind of feels like, are they necessary?
0: Yeah, and the other question is, sometimes I'll find the perfect card. It depends if I'm in the romantic mood or grateful mood or happy or funny. What is it? Right. So what are you picking? You know, so it depends on the person. But then the dilemma is, what do I write on the card after it's already said everything? I don't want to be that guy's like what they said.
1: Yeah.
0: But there's a part of me that clearly wants that. You too, right?
1: Love, Michelle.
0: I mean, then it's like, do I put my whole name down? Do I say, if it's from you, hubby, husband, the guy you're married to? I mean, it's such a weird thing. Greeting cards. Bringing all this up because my birthday was last Sunday and Michelle got me exactly what I wanted for my birthday.
1: Your birthday was Monday.
0: Was it really?
1: Yeah.
0: Whatever. Why are you correcting me? You know what I want for next year? No corrections. Let's start that now. Monday. My birthday was Monday.
1: And, happy birthday.
0: Usually it's real close to Father's Day. Father's Day Sunday. That's what I was thinking. I was trying to.
1: Yeah.
0: Happy birthday. You. No, not anymore. It's over. It was last Monday if you missed it. Anyway, my birthday card simply said, thank you. Thank you.
1: Okay. In my defense, I did not turn the card over. And when you opened
0: there
1: it
0: is no
1: up,
0: defense
1: there was like
0: this.
1: A pop-up cake. Like it was supposed to be a birthday card.
0: It's a thank you cake. You can get those at Dairy Queen.
1: There are no thank you cakes.
0: I know. I didn't get one of those. But I got a card.
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0: couple years ago, I was going through a really bad divorce. 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And through it all, I just felt the love and support from Air One.
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7: I want to share a powerful reminder from Matthew 25 about staying spiritually prepared. In Matthew 25, Jesus tells the story of 10 virgins who went out to meet the bridegroom. 5 were wise and 5 were foolish. The 5 wise ones brought extra oil for their lamps, but the foolish ones did not. When the bridegroom was delayed, the foolish virgins' lamps ran out of oil and they weren't ready for him when he arrived. Here's the thing. The lamp alone isn't enough. It's the oil that keeps it burning. In the same way, we shouldn't just show up in life with the appearance of faith. We need the Holy Spirit to fill us up and keep our light shining. The wise virgins were prepared because they made sure that they had extra oil. It wasn't someone else's job to fill their lamps. It was their own responsibility to be ready. So friend, what about you? Are you making sure your lamp is filled with the oil of the Holy Spirit? Stay ready and keep your light burning brightly.
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1: Love is a word that can get thrown around a lot, right? Like, I love ice cream and pizza. I love my family. I love to hike. But biblically speaking, love is obedience. 2 John 1:6 says, love means doing what God has commanded us. And he has commanded us to love one another, just as you heard from the beginning. I'm Michelle, and that's your verse of the day on Air One. Worship now. Lord.

0: The perfect love of Jesus. Hello, worship. Here's what we learned today.
1: Air One. Good morning. We're Deanna Michelle.
0: Hello, worship. I don't know why I think of this, but every time I think of hello, worship, I think of hello, worship. It has to be done with like a
1: British accent.
0: It has to. I don't know why.
1: Hello.
0: Dumb side thoughts with Dan.
1: You will never hear that name the same.
0: Hey, by the way, what we learned is Michelle's back on her winning streak, so that means we're going to double up our prizes tomorrow for Are You Smarter Than Michelle?
1: Tomorrow, when we play that, you could win the Air... Well, regardless, you're going to go home with the Air One Morning Show coffee mug, and now we're throwing in an additional prize.
0: No matter what, you're a winner, right?
1: Yep.
0: And we have proven that she is beatable... Right?
1: Oh, for sure.
0: So it can be done.
1: Yes, it can.
0: And I think the most important thing to remember is you're a winner no matter what.
1: Yep.
0: It's not like one of those motivational speakers. You're a winner. And you are. Have a wonderful day. Lacey's next.

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0: I've got a little bit of a throwback for you. If you know, you know. Veggie Tales. It's Air One. I'm Lacey. I can remember a few episodes of VeggieTales that are my absolute favorite, but I'd love to hear from you. Send me a text at 79008. One of my favorite songs was the cheeseburger song. Cause yours cheeseburger isn't. Anyways, you know how it goes. I won't keep going unless you want me to, let me know. But that one, and then like the hairbrush, where is my hairbrush? That one's like my all time favorite. But the episode that is ingrained in my mind is that God is bigger than the boogeyman. He's bigger than Godzilla and the monsters on TV. Oh, God is bigger than the boogeyman. And he's watching out for you and me. I know you were singing along. I saw you. I heard you. It was great. But I remember that song made such an impact on me as a kid because I used to be afraid of the dark. And I remember watching that episode and being like, yeah, God is bigger than the boogeyman. And still to this day, as a 33-year-old woman, I will find myself, when I get afraid, humming to that song again, that God is bigger. And he is, because it's true. That's the thing about the VeggieTales. They were singing the scriptures. It's timeless if you really think about it.
1: Air One blesses my heart. It really does.
2: And I don't know what life would be like without Air One. You are my shelter. I get peace from listening to it. When I'm in the
3: cold. God always seems to show up exactly when I need him.
4: Some people don't know that much about Jesus, and I want to show them. And

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3: I just want to speak to anybody out there that's like, I don't know if heaven's my home. It says in the scripture that Jesus is the way, the truth, and the life, that no one comes to the Father except through him. If you confess with your mouth that Jesus is Lord and believe in your heart that God raised him from the dead, you will be saved. So right now, you can cry out to Jesus.
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6: Love is a word that can get thrown around a lot, right? Like, I love ice cream and pizza. I love my family. I love to hike. But biblically speaking, love is obedience. 2 John 1:6 says, love means doing what God has commanded us. And he has commanded us to love one another, just as you heard from the beginning. I'm Michelle, and that's your verse of the day on Air One. Worship now.

0: You know what? I am going to sing in the middle of the storm louder and louder. You are going to hear my praises roar because this is how we fight our battles. Lace up your boots, put on your backpack. It's time to go. It's Air One. I am Lacey. I love that song, Raise a Hallelujah. When you proclaim that song out of your mouth, or even if it's being sung over you and you're believing God and you're saying, you know what? I'm going to raise a hallelujah in the middle of the storm in the presence of my enemies, no matter what I'm facing, because I know who holds tomorrow. I know who goes before me. I know who's already fought the battle and won. And I love singing songs like that. And I love the Air One specifically plays songs like that. Songs that take our eyes up. We need to look up. We need to look at Him and not at what's going on around us, what's scaring us, maybe what's overwhelming us. No, I'm going to raise a hallelujah in the middle of all of that. If Air One's music, the worship, has blessed your life, if it has impacted you, we would love for you to join the mission of what God is doing in and through Air One by becoming an Air One giver. 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
5: 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Since God made you, you're incredibly important, valuable, and prized. And second, you were made for God. That's your central purpose on planet Earth now and into forever. 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

You know, I love to be honest with you, and here's what my honesty hour today is looking like. I am tired of protein. Okay, the protein shakes, the protein drinks, the protein bars, I'm like, it all tastes like chalk to me. So I'm just going to stick to grilled chicken breast only.

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2: Yeah, she could keep going, but let's cut to the chase. 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

0: the words you speak become the house you live in. So it's really important what you say out loud. It's Air One. I am Lacey. I'm sure each of us know that this is true, right? But here we go again, saying things that aren't great. Like when I walked into the store yesterday, I was like, I'm probably not going to find any pants that fit. And guess what? I didn't. You know, it's like the words we say out loud, like we're actually speaking that over our lives, our circumstances, our situations. And a lot of times whenever I wake up in the morning, this is what God's been working on me on is my positivity. He's like, I need you to be optimistic, girlfriend. And I'm like, okay, I'm working on it. And so in the morning when I roll over, I've started to stretch my arms and say, it's going to be a great day. And I mean it. I'm like, no, it is going to be a great day. And guess what? I've had great days. And so the words that you say out loud will become the life that you live. And so it's going to be a great day. God is with me. God is for me. No weapon formed against me can prosper. Like, I'm his kid. I am loved. I am redeemed. Like, just speak life, speak truth, speak what he has said over you. Say it out loud. Say it. Go. No, right now. Yeah, go ahead. My heart belongs
1: 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I'm always listening to Air One while I'm working. 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Of a land I've always known,
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5: 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Giving God praise, saying hallelujah.
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0: Y'all ever spent time with someone who's just like a ray of absolute sunshine, and then you realize how much sunshine you actually do not possess? It's Air One. I'm Lacey. You know, someone who just sees the bright side in quite literally everything, and suddenly they make you realize like all you do is complain. Is that just me? This weekend, I had so much to do. I'm going on a trip soon, and I had a lot of things to get done, and in my house, outside of my house, a list of things I needed to buy. So I asked a friend to come with me because, you know, it's shopping and running errands, it's way better with a friend, right? But this friend would literally not let me complain. And I wanted to complain, by the way, about everything. It was really hot outside. I couldn't find any pants to fit me. Everything I wanted was too expensive. And I am not kidding. Every single time I would say something negative out loud, boom, she had a bright side to look at. I would say, it's so hot out here. And she's like, well, at least you don't have to walk very far from the car to the store. I'd be like, okay. Or like, oh, there's nothing in this store that fits me. And she's like, well, I bet there will be something in the next store that does. I'm like, where do you get all this positivity? And I love it. It's so encouraging, but it also is a mirror. I'm like, wow, I didn't realize how much I complained until just now.
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8: When my son was 4 years old, if he saw any kind of ball, he would just get so excited. In fact, it was his first word, ball. I had this little red ball that was kind of made of Legos. Like, it would fall apart, you could put it back together. And he saw me carrying that, and he wanted it for himself. And when he got it, he threw it on the ground, or he tried to throw it, but it hit the ground and shattered into, you know, a bunch of pieces, as it was meant to. And he was just overwhelmed with shame. He ran to the couch and hid his face. And I put the ball back together and tried to show him, and he was just even afraid to look. And when I eventually showed him that I could put it back together, he took it and he dropped it again. I put it back together again, and he began to realize, like, I could fix it. And so then when it broke, he would gather the pieces and bring them back to me. And I think this is what we do with God, that whenever something breaks, we gather the pieces and we bring them to him and say, we know that you can fix this.
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9: Love is a word that can get thrown around a lot, right? Like, I love ice cream and pizza. I love my family. I love to hike. But biblically speaking, love is obedience. 2 John 1:6 says, love means doing what God has commanded us. And he has commanded us to love one another, just as you heard from the beginning. I'm Michelle, and that's your verse of the day on Air One. Worship now.

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That's one of my favorite songs, Thank God I'm Free. 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It's just turned off. My heart.

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0: You ever had a right song, right time moment? Well, I'd love for you to hear the story of one of our friends here at Air One. Her name is Angie, and this is her story about the song Same God.
1: I said I was going through some very rough times. I just went through a divorce and just was very lonely and just felt like my life was falling apart. And I was going through some spiritual battles. And one day I was on my knees praying to God that I needed help. And that song came on, Same God. I just felt the world lifted, but everything off my shoulders. It was God talking to me. And I made my way back to Harvest Church, and I've been going ever since. And I've just recommitted my life to God, and I needed that song.
0: We need songs in moments like that, where we're in deep heartache, pain, loneliness, and a song comes on that reminds us that God is faithful, that he's always been faithful, and he always will be. And that's Angie's story. I mean, she said she rededicated her life to Christ, started going back to church, all because of a song. And that's why Air One exists. That's why we're here. 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
10: I get lifted up so much every single day. 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
12: Love is a word that can get thrown around a lot, right? Like, I love ice cream and pizza. I love my family. I love to hike. But biblically speaking, love is obedience. 2 John 1:6 says, love means doing what God has commanded us. And he has commanded us to love one another, just as you heard from the beginning. I'm Michelle, and that's your verse of the day on Air One. Worship now.

0: You know when someone remembers a small detail about you and it just makes you feel so loved and cared for? It's Air One. I'm Lacey. And earlier today, I was talking with one of my friends and I said, you know, you remember that thing I told you about? And she looked at me and said, she said, yeah. And then she named the thing without me giving any more details. And I was like, wow, she really paid attention to me. She really cares. And I know it feels like maybe the bare minimum, but I can tend to be such a bad listener sometimes that I forget things that people have told me. But one of the ways that you and I can make each other feel loved is to remember details. When someone's telling you something that they love, a color, their favorite food or dessert, or maybe they showed you something at the store that they really liked, and next time you go to the store, it makes you think of them. Tell people that you're thinking of them, that you remember the thing they told them, because it really is a way of showing people that you care and you listen and you pay attention. And one of those things I love the most is when people think of me at sort of like whenever they're out and they said, this made me think of you. It's if it's a song or if it's a shirt they saw or if it's a color, that is like one of my favorite things. It just makes me feel so loved. So if you have something that makes you think of someone and it's a kind, precious thing, you should tell them. You know me, I always say, if you're thinking something nice about someone, you should always say it.
1: I got the joy of the Lord deep down inside of my soul.
2: I just love Air One. It has saved my life.
1: And I can't hide it no more. I gotta praise him.
2: Air One means everything to us. 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
4: I'm going to read you some of the ways the Bible defines community. Admonish one another, be at peace with one another, forgive one another, be of the same mind toward one another, give preference to one another, bear one another's burdens, be subject to one another, love one another. All those sound so lovely and beautiful, but I rewrote them about what we're actually doing, and it's a complete disaster. Look at your friend and tell them what they're doing wrong. Love so completely you are willing to be rejected by someone. When someone ransacks you, just let it go. When you mess up and feel so ashamed you want to hide, go instead and say it out loud to someone who might use it against you. When someone is selfish and horrible to you, give them preferential treatment. When your person is crying on the bathroom floor, get on the floor and cry with them. When you feel misunderstood, don't run. Y'all, this is what God's called us to. It is messy, it is costly, it is hard, and it is where life is.
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It's Air One. Hey, so glad you're worshiping with us. Let's keep doing that now. This next one is all about let every breath that we breathe and every song that we sing be a hallelujah unto the one who is worthy. Here's Lauren Daigle.

0: Sometimes we tend to forget that God is in the business of miracle working, that he is actually a life-changing, miracle-working, path-changing God. It's Air One. I'm Lacey, and we get to hear stories from our listeners all the time about the amazing work that God is doing in and through Air One. But I want you to hear a story that I heard today from one of our listeners, Megan.
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0: Okay, what is a line that is worth waiting in? Like, whenever you think about, okay, I will wait in a line for that. What is that thing? Send me a text at 79008. I was driving yesterday home from work and I saw this really long line outside of a store. And this is a store I've never heard of. So obviously I had to Google it. When I Googled it, I saw it was like a watch brand. And I was like, oh, why were people lined up? So then I did some digging and saw they had some watch release that had some logo on it. And it was like really fancy, really cool. And everyone, I mean, the line was really, really long. So I was like, wow, that's crazy that some people think it's worth it to wait in line for a watch. I don't even own a watch, so I would not be in that line. But you know what lines I have waited in before? Concert lines. I like to wait in line to get a good spot at a concert. I like to wait in line to get a good coffee. I'll wait in line for things like that. Just this past weekend, I waited in line for 30 minutes at my favorite coffee shop because I decided to go at the busiest time of day. There are lines that are worth waiting in, and I want to hear, what is your line that's worth waiting in? Send me a text, 79008.
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6: 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After the greatest moment of disobedience, literally in human history, God invites Adam and Eve into a conversation. He asked them a question. 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I think that this happens in scripture to reinforce the truth to us that it is most critical to talk to God when you feel the least worthy to.
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7: Love is a word that can get thrown around a lot, right? 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I love to hike. 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I'm Michelle, and that's your verse of the day on Air One. 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

0: As a loving husband, it is my responsibility to make sure that my wife drinks water. Because left on her own, she's like a camel, Lauren.
1: Days without water.
0: She's out here surviving on vibes and iced coffee. I have a headache, she'll say. I'll be like, did you drink water?
1: 2 days ago, yeah.
0: So I'm constantly like, hey, water, drink water. Go drink water right now. And I've basically become her hydration manager. I'm going to put it on my LinkedIn profile. But honestly, you know, we all do that with the people that we love, right? We remind them to take care of themselves. And maybe this is your son, too. Not just physically, but spiritually, right? You're doing it right now. When was the last time you just filled up? Like, man, I just got to fill up. Because worship, that's living water, baby. And you don't have to be running on empty today or any day when you join us right here.
1: This is like the big gulp size of hydration for your heart in the form of worship. We're your friends, CJ and Lauren.
0: Probably getting a text from my wife because I put her on Front Street with the water situation there. But hey, anything for our audience. Listen. There's going to be an open invitation for you to come here every day. Keep it real with us, and we just want to be able to do life with you. You unravel me.

0: No guarantee you're going to catch a blessing from doom scrolling, which is why right now here on Air One, we have good news that is going to make you happy. Good news that's going to make you smile. We call this following segment Jumpstart the Love. Basically, you want to take a look at your clock right now. You know this. Every single day at the same time, we push out a positive story that is specifically designed to make you smile. Lauren, can you jumpstart the love?
1: Absolutely. A mom shared her daughter's epic response to a bully, and I want to be more like this kid. You know, I was no stranger to bullying when I switched schools in the fifth grade, so it grabbed my attention for personal reasons. But once you hear what this little girl said, you are gonna melt. She was telling her mom about this incident and how this girl was so mean to her, and her response was, "Well, my family thinks I'm a princess and that I'm super kind and nice. And if they think that, that's who I am. And if you don't think that, that's okay, because that's what I think of myself. I know who I am." This girl is given TED Talks, and she's all of 6 years old. You can see it for yourself on my Instagram at Air One Lauren.
0: That's remarkable. More of that. Less of the other stuff, please. This is a great example of a message we love to reinforce, which is this, that the world is full of nice people, and if you can't find one, then be one.
2: 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Let it be a
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9: What's up, Air One fam? Phil Wickham here. I've got a song out called It Really Is Amazing Grace. I'm just taking that beautiful hymn that we all know and love, Amazing Grace, added a new chorus and a new bridge to it, written by a slave trader. And in the middle of a storm, he cried out to God, saying, "God, if you help me, I give my life to you." And he went on to becoming a pastor and a minister. We all are in need of God's grace, and that's why I think this song's connected with so many people over the years.
6: It really is amazing grace.
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7: If you give to keep the worship flowing on listener-funded Air One, thank you.
10: I would say that I'm not the happiest driver in the world. So when I pull on Air One, it definitely calms me down a lot. I literally focus on the music and not the distractions around me. 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
7: Stories like this are possible because people like you give. Thank you for helping others worship through it every day on Air One. Worship now.
1: Love is a word that can get thrown around a lot, right? Like, I love ice cream and pizza. I love my family. I love to hike. But biblically speaking, love is obedience. 2 John 1:6 says, "Love means doing what God has commanded us, and he has commanded us to love one another, just as you heard from the beginning." I'm Michelle, and that's your verse of the day on Air One. Worship now.

0: This is Air One, your worship station. We are CJ and Lauren. We got a game show we do at this time every single day, and it's called...
1: The Almost Impossible Question of the Day.
0: Super tough question. Lauren gets to try first. If she's a swing and a miss, we'll take a call and let you try to guess and win yourself.
2: I woke up this morning and I thought, today feels like a day to win, so let's do that. Think that every day, by the way.
0: But today you did.
2: Yeah.
0: Let's see if it was a game changer. Okay. All right. It is hard to believe, according to research, thousands of people in America still use this. What is it?
2: Oh, boy. I had a lot of thoughts right away. I was going to say an old school dial-up phone. You know, like the kind that's actually plugged into a wall. The cord and everything.
0: Sure. Okay.
2: But I feel like there's more than just a thousand. A couple thousand.
0: You think about that for a second. Hard to believe. Thousands of people in America still using this, still doing this. What is it?
2: Okay, not the phone itself. I'm going to say a phone book.
0: Phone book. Okay. Still using the phone book. Let's lock in that response.
2: You know, like my dad. I love him, but I'm like, Dad, just Google that person's name or the restaurant. And nope, he'll pull out the yellow pages and he'll scroll through and find the exact restaurant or exact name of the business and he will... Man alive.
0: Man. The good old days. A phone book. Props to your dad for hanging on to the good old days. Okay, so that's not the answer we're looking for. Let's push it forward. We'll take one call only.
2: 888-946-2471.
0: The almost impossible question of the day continues for you right after this.

0: Nationwide, coast to coast, you are listening to Air One and the CJ and Lauren Show. It is time for part number two of...
1: The almost impossible question of the day.
0: All right, here we go. Warm-up question. What is your name and where are you calling from?
2: Hey, Riley.
3: Riley from Tequila, Georgia.
0: Oh, yeah, just outside of ATL. Well, you are going to play today. Are you ready?
3: Yes.
2: Yay!
0: Okay, cutie pie.
3: Yay!
0: Here's your question. According to research, see if mom can help you with this one. According to research, hard to believe, thousands of people are still using this. What is
2: it? A landline.
4: A landline, Riley. I had a very similar thought, girl, so I think we're on to something together.
2: She's got her fingers crossed.
0: All right, let's lock it in. We really want this to be true. See what we got.
4: In solidarity, I'm crossing my fingers with you, but it makes a ton of sense. I mean, that used to be the only way people communicated, so there's got to be thousands of people who still use a landline as their main phone.
0: Yeah, that was a good guess. And she, I will tell you this, she was definitely in the ballpark. Let's find out what the answer was. Hard to believe, but thousands of people are still doing this, using this. What is it? Dial-up internet.
4: Which you need a landline for.
0: Dial-up internet.
4: Oh, man!
0: Specifically AOL. I respect that old school move right there.
5: You know how your phone gets sluggish when you've got 47 apps running in the background?
6: Your brain does that too, constantly, and there's no update that fixes it.
5: Worship has this way of closing all the tabs, not by ignoring what's hard, by giving it some

0: 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Worship Now. 59 Seconds of Hope. Judd Wilhite.
1: How's today going? I mean, is it a good day or a bad day? Is it just another day? Well, 2 Corinthians 6 declares this: today is the day of salvation. And that means today can be an amazing day. Today, God is moving and working. Today, He's your defender. Today, He's your provider. Today, His Spirit can fill you and His strength can sustain you. 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Today, His mercies are new and His promises are active. And today, He's full of compassion. He's faithful. He will not leave you or forsake you. Today is the day. Jesus is risen and He's reigning with all authority, power, glory, and honor. And that means that today you're not alone, you're not forgotten, and you are not helpless. Today is the day of salvation.
0: 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Air One. We're going back to the worship.
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0: 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We are CJ and Lauren, and we fully understand that you could be listening to anything right now, but the fact that you're seeking out worship on purpose says you are super serious about being your best self this afternoon.
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0: So let's get after it here. 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

Hey, I'm not saying your dad has a favorite, but I'm telling you how you could become the favorite when you get him in to win a $5,000 dream vacation. 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

0: Dry cleaning is the biggest mystery in America. You drop off a shirt, they hand you a ticket like it's a pawn shop, and then it just disappears behind the curtain. What are they doing back there? Because it's called dry cleaning. There's no way this is dry. There's got to be some kind of a liquid back there. Are they flicking the dirt off? Are they blowing on it like a Nintendo cartridge? Are they whispering affirmations to the stain? There's no way there's no liquid involved.
1: You're
0: right?
1: Articulating all the things I've thought before, but yet it comes out so beautifully done.
0: I was going to say, and somehow 2 days later, my shirt comes back in like plastic suit of armor, smelling like a responsible adult. It's wild how we understand the process, but, you know, it's wild how we don't understand the process, but we do trust the result. And low key, there's my point, that's faith, right? I don't always see what God's doing behind the curtain either. But when he hands it back, cleaned up, pressed out, sharper than before, man, I'm just saying, I'll take the mystery every single time.
1: Ignorance is bliss in this case. We are your friends, CJ and Lauren.
0: I mean, there's no way they don't have liquid back there. There's got to be some kind of a liquid. It's mind-boggling, dry clean companies. Okay. Open invitation every single day for you to join us right here as we do life and we worship through it together. From the-

0: Hold up. Stop everything for just one second. You are listening to listener-funded Air One. We're in the middle of doing our regular show. It's CJ and Lauren here, and we just got the most incredible call from the most incredible person. You got to hear this.
1: In 2020, I was in the darkest place, struggling with alcoholism, and listening to this music brought me out. I found Jesus. I became sober. I have been baptized in Christ, and I am so grateful for it. And I want to make a donation because I want this music and this message to touch so many other people like it has touched me. Sometimes just listening to a song is enough.
2: Amen. Sometimes lives are changed through the worship. Dare I say often. Megan, thank you so much for sharing some of your story. I love Megan's story because it reminds us worship keeps our eyes fixed on God's promises and his purpose for the road ahead instead of getting fixated on past failures or past seasons we've outgrown. It reminds us that God is still leading and working in our lives.
0: 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But if you're feeling like this might be your moment, again, that's airone.com. 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

0: You know, when the world is noisy, kind of like it is today, the inside of your mind, even the inside of your heart, can sometimes sound like this. 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We get that, which is why the worship is here to sort of redirect your attention and help you to just breathe.
1: Thank you for exhaling with us collectively right now as we continue to worship.
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0: Breaking fashion news here on the CJ and Lauren Show, Air One. My wife has informed me, Lauren, that jean shorts are back in style for men.
1: Oh.
0: And I've got some questions.
1: Me too.
0: Like, is this some kind of practical joke that all the wives are getting together and I'm the beta test and they're all like, hey, in the group chat, like, release the jorts. And
1: you may be being pranked in this, Siege. That is correct.
0: So. Because I tried some on. I did. Because she told me this. We were out shopping. And I was like, I don't know if this looks trendy or not. Like, I look like I just lost a bet at a barbecue or something. I'm serious. Is this a real thing? Have you heard this at all?
1: I've seen some social talk about this, yes.
0: Well, marriage can humble you real quick, all right? That's a perfect case right there. Sometimes love looks like trusting your wife's vision, even when you don't fully understand it. Even if it comes with, dare I say, jorts.
1: Jorts!
0: Which I have no intention of wearing anytime in the near future. Anybody in here
2: can testify. Keeping the devil away by worshiping Jesus nonstop. It's been a true blessing. If you got a story,
3: how he changed your life. I've just been really struggling to hear God like I used to. Maybe this is God's thing. I'm still here. Come to
2: Jesus. See, I hear the Holy Spirit all day long, and so he'll direct my steps.
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7: Jeremiah 29 verse 11 says, I know the plans I have for you, plans to prosper and not to harm you. But let's be honest, how often do we question or even dislike those plans? Growth brings growing pains. For example, try to teach a child to walk, it won't happen unless you let them fall. Teach a teenager about responsibility, it will create some scary moments. What we instinctively want to protect, we often need to release if we want to see growth. Maybe the very thing you are avoiding is the very thing God is waiting to use for your expanding. The irritation is going to lead to your increase. The lessons we would rather not endure are often part of the qualifying lap for the race we are built to run. So instead of avoiding the change, choose to have a whatever it takes attitude. Don't avoid now what you may have to revisit later. Forge your future and dare to grow today.
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1: Love is a word that can get thrown around a lot, right? Like, I love ice cream and pizza. I love my family. I love to hike. But biblically speaking, love is obedience. 2 John 1:6 says, love means doing what God has commanded us. And he has commanded us to love one another, just as you heard from the beginning. I'm Michelle, and that's your verse of the day on Air One. Worship now.

0: Want to say first off, welcome back. We are CJ and Lauren. 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

0: You ever send a perfectly normal text and autocorrect just decides that you're a different person? Like, I typed on my way and my phone was like, nah, tell them you're on my whale. Yeah, that's not what I did. Now I'm rereading my own message, Lauren. Like, that's not even me. I don't even talk like that. Does that ever happen to you?
1: My mom is the worst at this. It's so much fun. It's almost like a game to decipher what she actually meant to send.
0: But low key, you know, life does that too. You start the day with good intentions, and somewhere along the way, things get twisted. Your words, or your attitude, or whatever. It's like something quietly rewrites you. But worship is the reset, baby. It doesn't change who you are. It reminds you of who you've always been. So if today you got a little off track, you're not stuck there. Let this next song bring you back to the center where you belong.
1: Amen. There are honestly some days I am thankful that the worship helps auto-correct the posture of my heart. We are CJ and Lauren.
0: Come on. Open invitation every single day for you to join us so that we can worship through life together.

0: 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We are your worship station. And today on the CJ and Lauren Show is Working Women's Wednesday, because life is a lot, especially ladies who have to take care of the kiddos. They have to do their job. They got to run to the store. They got to get the errands and the dry clean, all the things. Sometimes you just need a pep talk, which is why we got Lauren in here. She is our resident mama. And once again, we call this Working Women's Wednesday. Let's go.
1: Superhuman, you are doing one of the hardest jobs on earth, and you're still here. Even on empty, without much sleep, you keep showing up. So remember, Jesus sees you in the exhaustion, in the quiet. He is with you. He meets you in your weakness, not your perfection. When you have nothing left, he is carrying you. And let's be honest, if love burned calories, you'd be in Olympic shape by now. The season is hard, but it's not going to last forever. You are held. You are loved. Keep going.
0: What's she saying?
2: I've listened to Air One through some of the hardest seasons of my life, and it's just been able to get me through. Let it be a
3: hallelujah. I turned on Air One. I heard this song, So, So Good. Yeah, you've been so, so, so, so, so, so good to me. It hit me right in the heart. Since then, I've been feeling so much better. I feel like I am home again.
4: 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Worship now.
5: Hey, this is Seth Schleter, and this is the story behind the song for Valley of Worship. Back in 2024, my wife and I lost our daughter at 20 weeks. You wrestle with God in that process, and there's a lot of grappling with what it means that God is good and that he's faithful. The song came from choosing to trust that God was still in the midst of everything, that we don't always get answers, but we always get his presence, and that he's with us in the valleys, and so you can still choose to worship him there. Oh, into a
4: valley of worship. Air One, worship now. If you give to keep the worship flowing on listener-funded Air One, thank you.
6: Air One has been a humongous influence for me, and I turn on Air One, and there's just that perfect song that just gives me that, I'm in healthcare, it's almost, it gives me like that 100 cc's of adrenaline, and I'm just like, yes, you know, thank you, Father, this is what I needed.
4: Stories like this are possible because people like you give. 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Worship now.
1: Love is a word that can get thrown around a lot, right? Like, I love ice cream and pizza. I love my family. I love to hike. But biblically speaking, love is obedience. 2 John 1:6 says, love means doing what God has commanded us. And he has commanded us to love one another, just as you heard from the beginning. I'm Michelle, and that's your verse of the day on Air One. Worship now.

0: The pressure I feel when my wife tells me to do something carefully cannot be articulated.
1: Like a little kid again. Oh, I don't want to mess it up.
0: Air One, CJ and Lauren, I don't want to breathe wrong. I don't want to blink weird. And somehow you want me to carry this newborn baby like a Fabergé egg at the same time. It's, you better mind your manners.
1: It's important.
0: Yeah. Anyway, that's what I'm worshiping through this afternoon. Nerves go away when the song hits. I don't know about you.

0: This is Air One, and we are CJ and Lauren.
1: Got this really special prayer request out of California, specifically for Michelle. This person says, please pray for Michelle's salvation and deliverance. She is a very happy, fun person, but she's 82 years old and doesn't know the Lord yet.
0: Oh, Michelle. Okay, so we're going to harness the communal aspect of Air One. You may not know this, but millions of people have the capacity to be listening at any given moment, and we do believe in the power of prayer. So if you're the praying type, we're going to create some space if you want to say a quick prayer for Michelle, and then we'll come back, and Lauren is going to close us out.
1: Lord, thank you so much for Michelle and for every year of life you've given her. I love that she's a fun person, but I ask that you make her a joyful person by knowing you. None of us know our last day on earth, but we pray that before Michelle's day comes, she would have an undeniable encounter with you, one that fills her heart with your love and your truth. Show her how all the parts of her life have always been pointing back to you. Bring her close to you and let her know you personally. Amen.
0: Man, that was a good one. Okay, listen, you can pray for people all across the globe. They can pray for you, too, when you download the Air One app.
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3: 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You are my shelter. I get peace from listening to it. When I'm in the
4: 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God always seems to show up exactly when I need him.
5: 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How good, how good,
6: 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Air One. Worship now.
7: 59 Seconds of Hope. Jonathan Pokluta.
8: Every now and then someone will say, hey, I drove by your church. And I always clarify, it's Jesus' church. I just get to serve there. But I am curious who they met. They'll be confused. They're like, no, the church off the highway. I saw it. I'm like, oh, you drove by the church building. But the church, the people, they're sprinkled out throughout the city and throughout the area. The church is, it's not the building. It's a movement of the body of Christ, the hands and feet of Christ. And so we all have a role to play. When the Holy Spirit came into our lives, he illuminated spiritual gifts that God entrusted to us to be deployed in his church. So it's of paramount importance that we belong to a local expression of the church, that we're known there, under authority there, serve there, give there. I pray that you are a member of a church.
7: Find out more about Jonathan Pokluta on the Air One app.
6: You got here just in time. The worship is about to start now.
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0: and Lauren. And you know, the world is loud enough already. Time to let your soul hear something that is way, way better than all of the noise.
1: That's the power of worship. You know, in the middle of the day, it can turn stress into perspective before you even realize it.
0: So let's do this, okay? It marks the very beginning of our daily tradition. This is 30 minutes of nonstop worship.
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This next duo is actually a married couple, which always makes me think, I'd love to work with my husband, but I think we'd actually strangle each other in the process. Not just because we're not like musically gifted, but doing any kind of business project together. This is Garrett and Kate Servin on Air One. Crazy.

0: Wherever you are in the story, just starting a new chapter, just about to wrap one, or somewhere in the middle, we're always here to pray for you when you go to erewhon.com.
1: I have felt the deepest loss. I have questioned if you could. And when it led me to the cross, only then I

0: I used to work with somebody who had the greatest strategy of all time. Anytime they messed something up, like the wrong order, this was at a restaurant, a computer issue, or whatever, they would just smile and tell the customer, "Sorry, it's my first day."
1: Even though they'd been there for a long time.
0: They did this for 2 years. I worked at this restaurant for 2 years. That's not a coworker. That's a genius. I mean, it's dishonest, but it's true. Meanwhile, some of us work somewhere for 15 years, and we still panic when Microsoft Excel opens up. It's like, uh-oh, it's time to go. But honestly, I think a lot of us walk through life with our spiritual aspects like that as well. Here, let me try to explain this. We think God's shocked that we're still learning, that we're still growing. We're still messing up in places that we thought that we had mastered by now. But I think he's like sitting back with a big grin on his face, and he's like, "Yeah, I know. It's fine. You're okay. I'm right here. That's why I'm right here, because you don't have it all down pat yet." And that's why I love worship, because it reminds imperfect people that they are still deeply cared for.
1: Oh, man, what a great reminder to give yourself some grace. You've never been here today, like this very day, these set of circumstances, so give yourself grace. We are CJ and Lauren.
0: If you hear me mess up today, I'm sorry, it's my first day.
1: You know that's not true.
0: Oh, yeah, that's true. Okay, keeping it real. We want you to know that you're always welcome to join us here on the CJ and Lauren Show, because we believe life is better when we worship through it together.

0: Wait, hold up. Time out. 1 second. I don't mean to break up the worship party that you're having inside the car, but here on the CJ and Lauren show with Air One, we just got the most incredible call. I just want to pause the show for 1 second and linger on Shanice.
1: Air One came at a time in my life where I just wanted to experience God in a different way, just grow closer to Him. And it became something I played on my way to work in hard times and good times. And my kids started to listen to it, and it just blessed my family. And now the church that we go to, we hear the same songs, and it's just beautiful, like, just to experience the difference and the changes made in our lives. So I'm very grateful.
2: Oh, it never gets old hearing how God has used worship, used music to change lives, just like Shanice. I am so glad we took time to hear her call today.
0: You know, and she gave, and we're not even doing a fundraiser today.
2: That's amazing.
0: I'll tell you what, maybe somebody who's listening right now is inspired by Shanice. What if we push that forward and we try to see if we could find a single somebody doing a $50 gift here in the middle of the afternoon? I know we weren't expecting to do that, but one person, really, it's symbolic. One person does it, and then it's like the ripple effect. The next person who finds hope through this station is connected to the decision that could be made right now. Maybe it doesn't happen, but maybe it does. A single $50 gift here in the middle of the afternoon for not a commercial station, listener-funded Air One. If that is you, Air One. Air1.com. I just got excited that it might happen. Maybe. It might not. But what if it does?
2: Oh, but what if?
0: What if it does? Air1.com. It only takes one. Thank you, Shanice.
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10: I'm a nurse, and things get hard. 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

0: All right, welcome, welcome. We are CJ and Lauren here on Air One. 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
1: The Almost Impossible Question of the Day.
0: Super duper hard question coming your way. Now, Lauren is going to get the first crack at it. If she gets it right, that means you win an Air One prize pack. But even if not, we're still going to give you a chance to guess and win.
2: And I won just recently, so I'd like to keep that streak going.
0: We'll see about this. Okay, question is, we are doing this as a society. We are doing this 30% less than we were 2 years ago. What is it?
2: Just 2 years ago. A lot has changed in those mere months.
3: Big drop off.
2: Big drop off. Okay. What's something that like younger kids don't find the same joy in that we do?
0: All right, you think about that for a second. Ooh. We're doing this 30% less than we were 2 years ago. What is it?
2: Okay. I've experienced it live in person recently during travel. Not having in-person conversations.
0: I'm going to lock in the response of conversing.
2: And it breaks my heart, to be honest, Siege, because I just want to be friends with everybody. But you can tell people kind of look at you like your sketch. Like, what do you want from me? And you're like, oh, I just wanted to know how your day was. So
0: get your nose out of that phone.
3: Oh, no.
0: It's a good guess, though. No, not the one we were looking for. So now we're going to push it forward here. We'll take one call only. For two, we'll give you a chance to guess and win. Phone number is
2: 888-946-2471.
0: The almost impossible question of the day continues right after this.

0: All right, welcome back. This is Air One Worship Now. We are CJ and Lauren. It is time for part number two of...
1: The almost impossible question of the day.
0: Today's contestant, we proudly welcome...
2: Katrina, and I'm in Portland, Oregon.
0: I used to live in Portland, Oregon, way back when. Amazing. Rose City.
2: It's wonderful. It's beautiful today.
0: I was really bummed out when they closed Pock Pock. That's another story. I'll tell you off the air, Lauren. Okay, so you're going to play today. You ready?
2: I think so, yeah.
0: All right, here we go. According to research, we as a society, we're doing this 30% less than we were 2 years ago. What is it?
2: Okay, here's my guess. As a society, kind of confuses me on the question, but I'm guessing Google search because I know that ChatGPT has taken over how we search.
0: Smart.
2: We use Google Katrina. 30% less.
3: That is the smartest rationalization I've ever heard for a question. You're so smart.
2: I just know that's kind of the news about search engines, so I'm wondering if it's Google for information.
0: Okay. All right. Let's lock that in.
3: I think you're onto something, Katrina, not just because it's brilliant, but because I have two nephews who go to Texas Tech. We were just talking about that. They're like, we don't use Google for anything anymore. So I think the younger generation.
0: It was a very smart guess. Very smart guess indeed. And we're proud to be on in Portland, Oregon as well. So, Katrina, have yourself a lovely day. Thank you so much for listening. All right, here's the answer we're looking for. You ready?
3: Yes.
0: 30% less in the last 2 years. Dating.
3: Less dating?
0: Less dating.
3: You got to get out there, though.
0: Man, oh, man. The singles. Keep praying them up. It's got to be rough out there.
4: 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I miss a lot by going faster than God has asked me to go.
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8: 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Let that sink in today, friend. If you're worried about living in the fullness of God and feel like it's just too big of a task to take on,

0: Know this, the hard part is already done. Jesus already paid the price for your transformation, and he didn't stop there. He sent his Holy Spirit to live in you, to convict your heart, guide you, and call you into a life of fullness. If you're tired of living in sin, lean into the blood of Jesus. If you feel convicted, thank God, because that means he's calling you to something greater. So don't be afraid to walk in the new life with Jesus. He offers you that. You're a walking miracle, and his grace is bigger than anything you can ever think of or anything you've ever done.
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2: Love is a word that can get thrown around a lot, right? Like, I love ice cream and pizza. I love my family. I love to hike. But biblically speaking, love is obedience. 2 John 1:6 says, love means doing what God has commanded us. And he has commanded us to love one another, just as you heard from the beginning. I'm Michelle, and that's your verse of the day on Air One. Worship now.

0: 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We are CJ and Lauren. 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We've got a nonstop playlist for your afternoon that is going to elevate your day to a higher place.
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0: So let's do this. Let's put fear on the run as we kick off 30 minutes of nonstop worship. 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

When somebody I love is done dirty, I get so protective. One of my best friends is having a work struggle, and I just find myself being feisty for her. But every time I feel like that, somehow this song seems to come on. It's Phil Wickham on Air One.

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not trying to be bossy, though I am a big sister, so I've been told I can be like that sometimes. All I'm going to say is this song is on my summer playlist, because it's that good. It's Brag Worship on Air 1.

0: Forrest Gump was right. Life is like a box of chocolates, but not in a cute way. It's more like a confusing way, you know what I mean? Because at least a third of them leave you standing there like, what flavor was that?
1: I'm so confused.
0: Was that fruit? Why is this crunchy? What am I eating right now? You didn't choose it. You just trusted the picture on the lid. And now you're questioning everything.
2: Oh, no, I don't even like dark chocolate.
0: And honestly, that's life. You know, a lot of moments don't come with explanations. They just show up. Already bitten into. Yuck. Listen, if this is ringing true in any way, it's a miracle in of itself. But that's why worship matters. Because even when you don't know what you just tasted, you can still trust who handed it to you. You feel me? And somehow, sometimes, when you hear the music at the right time, that is enough to keep you moving forward.
1: Sometimes it even helps make sense out of nonsense because we're focused on who gave it to you. I love that, Siege. We are CJ and Lauren.
0: Yeah, speaking of nonsense, we are CJ and Lauren. She's right. Listen, we're excited that you're here today. This is how we like to talk. We like to keep it real. Authenticity is our currency, and there's an open invitation every single day to worship through life with us.

0: 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It is the midweek pep talk you aren't even aware that you needed. We have recruited our resident mama, that would be Lauren, here on the CJ and Lauren Show. And this is something we do midweek to make sure that you can make it through. 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
1: Wonder Woman, release the pressure to create the perfect summer. Your kids don't need a season filled with Pinterest-worthy memories, expensive adventures, or a color-coded bucket list. They need your presence, your laughter, and the security of being loved. Jesus never measures your motherhood by how magical you make every day. And honestly, the memories they'll cherish the most are popsicles on the porch and staying in pajamas till noon. A good summer isn't a perfect one. It's one where love lives.
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4: 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I get peace from listening to it. When I'm in the
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8: 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And this song, my wife always says, is the reminder to the enemy what he couldn't give to me, he also can't take away. 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
11: Love is a word that can get thrown around a lot, right? Like, I love ice cream and pizza. I love my family. I love to hike. But biblically speaking, love is obedience. 2 John 1:6 says, love means doing what God has commanded us. And he has commanded us to love one another, just as you heard from the beginning. I'm Michelle, and that's your verse of the day on Air One. Worship now.

0: If you are a woman who is listening to this right now who dreamed of getting married and having kids just so you could constantly be surrounded by people asking you for things they cannot find. Shoes, chargers, the remotes, the keys that were just in my hand. Could I interest you in a worship song? Because you're just like my wife.
1: You're speaking right to me, too.
0: That's right. This is gently going to lower that blood pressure while the Lord whispers, this is where your keys are. So take a deep breath. You're not losing your mind. You're right where you're supposed to be.

0: You know, it's one thing to tell you not to get on socials and you know, chill out with the doom scrolling, but I'm fully aware that sometimes your thumb has a mind of its own and just sort of naturally gravitates towards those apps, and you're going to get all that stuff into your brain and your heart, and you're going to try to make sense of it. 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

0: onto that.
1: What's good? Welcome. This is the CJ and Lauren Show. You can feel that energy. You're a part of that this afternoon. Stick with us. Phones down, volume up. A lot of incoming blessings in the form of worship music is coming.
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